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1: 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And welcome to Rise and Reflect, your daily dose of good vibes and spiritual connection. You know that feeling after you've hung out with that one friend who just gets you? The one you leave feeling lighter, happier, and motivated to be a better person. Now, contrast that with the feeling after scrolling through a toxic feed or talking to someone who just drains your energy. Feels different, right? That's not a coincidence. Your environment, especially your social circle, is like the air you breathe. It either nourishes you or poisons you. Allah says in the Holy Quran, Surah Al-Kahf, verse 28, "And patiently stick with those who call upon their Lord, morning and evening, seeking His pleasure." This is a divine strategy for survival and success. The people we surround ourselves with act as mirrors. They influence our mindset, our iman, and even our language. The Prophet Muhammad sallallahu alaihi wasallam used the metaphor of a friend being like a perfume seller. You get a beautiful scent just by being near them. Or the blacksmith, you might get sparks or smell smoke. It's about intentionality. Are your friends the ones who remind you of Allah when you're down? Who says Alhamdulillah and Insha'Allah with genuine trust? Or are they the ones who pull you into gossip, negativity, and doubt? This isn't about having a million friends. It's about having a few real ones who are walking in the same direction as you towards Allah. And this includes your digital surroundings too. The accounts you follow, the content you consume. Is it filling your cup or emptying it? So here's your positive takeaway for the day. Do a quick positivity audit. Look at your recent messages and the people you interact with the most. Do they inspire you to be better? Do you feel good after talking to them? Make a conscious choice to spend more energy on those life-giving connections. Maybe even text one of them right now and share a beautiful Quranic verse or just a simple Jazakallahu khair. Thank you for being a good friend. Your vibe attracts your tribe. Choose a tribe that reminds you of the hereafter. This is Rise and Reflect, sending you positive energy. Until next time, do take care and choose wisely. Assalamu alaikum.
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Assalamualaikum warahmatullahi wabarakatuh, and a very good evening, everybody. 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This is your DJ Bash Harry for Irama Pelangi this Thursday, 26th of Zulqa'edah 1447 Hijrah, corresponding to the 14th of May 2026. We're going to be taking it easy this evening, as I know you've all had a long day. You're going to hear Azan Maghrib later at 6:27 p.m. and of course the Bacaan Surah Yasin at 6:45 and Azan Isha later at 7:40 p.m. all before the news later at 8. So let's just take it easy, shall we?

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In a few moments, Adhan Aisha can be heard.

All right, everybody. Thank you all so much for tuning in to Pelangi 91.4 and 91.0 FM. My name is Bash Harry, and it's always such an honor to be your DJ for Arama Pelangi on a Thursday night. But unfortunately, I gotta go to make way for the news later at 8. But do not worry, I'll be back tomorrow on Friday at 12 to 3 p.m. But until then, have a great night ahead.

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2: Assalamualaikum and a very good morning, Brunei. You are tuning in to 91.4, 91.0 Penghibur Penggerak Minda Pelangi FM, and I'm Afif with you for your Friday morning, 15th of May 2026, 27th of Zulqa'idah, 14 of 47 Hijrah. And I know that some of you guys out there already have payday, so best to not spend it all in one place. And speaking of which, this is the time to send in your morning greetings or text to 8333914. Like, we got two over here. We got Hazif Firdaus from Lugu. Thank you so much. Happy good morning. He said, Salam HBD. Shout out to Haji Walidul Is, Tuan Shari, Haikal Shidi, Alif Zakun Aiman, and to all the loyal Pelangi FM listeners. Thank you so much. And he requested some Taylor Swift. I'll put that in, but we got something special for you today later. Now we got somebody here requesting by Late Night Kitchen. We don't have that yet, but don't worry, we'll try to get that into our mix this morning. Thank you so much for texting in. 833-914. First and foremost, we got a rock today with Robbie Williams.

Robbie Williams, Wrong DJ, with one of the most traumatizing video music video of all time, I believe. And if you don't believe me, you should see it for yourself. And speaking of which, I'll be with you all until 9 a.m. this morning. And this is the time to send in your birthday greet, because I'll be sharing with you guys some celebrity birthdays that share the same birthday. If today is your birthday, that is the 15th of May. In the meantime, here is some Taylor Swift right after this.

Firdaus Rahman with Fly With Me. Good morning again and welcome back to Klang FM. It's a beautiful morning and today is 15th of May. It's a very special day because some of you guys out there are celebrating your birthday. If that is you, a massive happy birthday from all of us here at the station. We hope your day is as bright as the

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1: First up, a huge one for all the K-pop fans out there. We are sending a big shout out to Haerin from the global sensation New Jeans. She is officially turning 20 years old today. Now, can you believe it? From hype boy to super shy, she's growing up so fast right in front of our eyes. Happy 20th birthday to you. Now, we got Andy Murray, tennis legend and three-time Grand Slam champion, turning 39 today. Whether you are a tennis pro or a casual player, let's hear it to Sir Andy. And for the movie buffs out there, the legendary Chaz Palminteri, you know him from A Bronx Tale and The Usual Suspects, turning 74 years old today. So guys, whether you are a world-class athlete, a K-pop star, or one of the amazing Plang FM listeners, have the best day ever today. So stay tuned, because we've got more of your favorite hits coming right here after this.

Sabra, Inovasi Perdana, AIP 2026. The registration is open to all civil servants in Brunei Darussalam, whether in groups or individually. AIP aims to give appreciation and recognition to government agencies in groups and individuals that have successfully implemented improvements and reforms or innovations in the civil service, as well as cooperation with the private sector through public-private partnership PPP. The registration form and guidelines can be downloaded from the Management Service Department MSD website www.msd.gov.bn. Complete forms as well as the project's paperwork has to be returned to the Management Service Department Prime Minister's Office no later than Saturday, 30th May 2026 by 3:30 p.m. Anugrah Inovasi Perdana AIP 2026.

Alright guys, welcome back. That was Stephen Pasaribu with Belum Siap Kehilangan. A special request from Mubarak. He said, have a great morning, DJ. Thank you, Mubarak. Love your vibe as well. And speaking of vibes, it's 6:44 a.m. right now. And you know what time, what I like to do every Friday morning around this time. It's some fun trivia. Yeah. Now listen up, because it's the middle of the month. A payday is hitting all our accounts. And I know many of you are scrolling through travel deals right now. But before you fly off, I have a question that might save your vacation. Now, according to a recent survey, the most common thing people forget to pack when they go on vacation is this. What is it? Now think about it. You've reached your hotel or your Airbnb, you open your bag, and then, oh no, you realize it's sitting on your nightstand at home. What is that one thing? Send in your answers now to 833-314. Tell me, what do you always forget? I'll reveal the answer and see if any of you got it right. And right after this, we got the news coming up at 7 a.m. so don't go anywhere. More great tracks coming your way right here on Pelangi FM.

Zara Larsson with Midnight Sign. Welcome, welcome, welcome if you're new here. And if you have been tuning in, welcome back and good morning. This is Plang FM. Now, before the news, I ask you guys a question. What is the most common thing people forget to pack for vacation? Now, the responses have been flying on 833-914. That's 833-914. That is our number. You guys should totally participate. Now, let's see what we have here. We got Aisha over here with Good Morning DJ. I'm heading to work. But I think the answer is toothbrush, and I always have to buy a new one at the airport or where I'm staying. This one, I think it's a life hack. Now, I do this because by the time I come back home, I got a new toothbrush. No, that's not the answer, though. But we got one more over here. This is from Haji Boy. He said, "Hey, Afif, I'm packing for a staycation today. I'm pretty sure it's sunscreen. I always forget it." Now, good guess, especially with the heat around Brunei, but that's not the answer we're looking for. Now, guys, keep sending in. I know some of you guys got it right already, but I'll share with you guys the answer very, very soon. But first, we got The Killers with Mr. Brightside and Nadif Basalamah with Kota Ini. Tak sama tanpamu.